0: jar. Maggie took the cookies from the cookie jar.
1: Who, me?
0: Yes, you.
1: Couldn't be.
0: Then who?
1: Sarah Lynn took the cookies from the cookie jar.
2: Who, me?
1: Yes, you.
0: Couldn't be.
1: Then who?
3: Michael took the cookies from the cookie jar.
2: Who, me?
1: Yes, you.
0: Couldn't be.
1: Then who?
0: Sonya Lee took the cookies from the cookie jar.
2: Who, me?
1: Yes, you.
2: Couldn't be.
1: Then who?
2: Oh, that's easy.
1: Who is it? We all took the cookies from the cookie jar.

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Never tip your hat to stop and talk a while. Never run, walk away, say goodnight and not good day. Clear the aisle and never smile at Mr. Crocodile.

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Baby, dance up high. Dance, little baby, I'm nearby. Crow and caper, caper and crow. There, little baby, there you go. 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Backwards and forwards, round and round. 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
0: The prettiest nest.
1: The prettiest nest.
0: That you ever did see.
1: That you ever did see.
0: Well, a nest on the twig, and the twig on the branch, and the branch on the tree, and the tree